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It was real. Neither one of us looking for three little words, unless those three words were do not disturb. Checkout was supposed to be noon, but we slept until 3:00.

fun, a little music, a little whiskey, a little beer. We're gonna shake off those long week blues, ladies.

Chug. Left alone with empty pockets, took my phone and she took my wallet.